0: Jays baseball is more than a game. It's Canada's team, and CJYM 1330 is here with every pitch, stolen base, and home run.
1: Guerrero with a fly ball to right. He's hit it well. It is gone.
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1: 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F. Hoffman strikes out Cody Bellinger, and the Blue Jays have done it.
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6: Good evening, West Central Saskatchewan. Here's what's coming up in your three-day forecast. Our northern regions are seeing about 5 to 10 millimeters of rain this evening, while the central and southern areas are partly cloudy with a chance of showers. Winds are gusting up to 70 kilometers in the north and 100 kilometers in the south, down to 30 kilometers in the north and 70 in the south late this evening, coming with lows of plus 5. Tomorrow continues to bring rain for the north, while the central and southern regions are a mix of sun and cloud with a 30% chance of showers in the afternoon. Winds are coming in from the west, gusting up to 50 kilometers, coming with highs of 15. The north is still seeing periods of rain tomorrow evening, changing to periods of light snow near midnight, while the south is partly cloudy with a 30% chance of showers becoming clear overnight, while regional winds are still gusting to 50 kilometers in the evening, bringing lows of minus 1. Saturday currently shows snowfall in the north with highs of plus 1, while the south is sunny with highs of 12. The region becoming cloudy Saturday evening, the south with a 60% chance of rain or snow, and lows of minus 4. I'm Terrence Vosh with your West Central Online weather.
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0: From dawn till dusk, local farmers are out there working the land. 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
9: Good evening, West Central Saskatchewan. Here's what's coming up in your three-day forecast. Our northern regions are seeing about 5 to 10 millimeters of rain this evening, while the central and southern areas are partly cloudy with a chance of showers. Winds are gusting up to 70 kilometers in the north and 100 kilometers in the south, down to 30 kilometers in the north and 70 in the south late this evening, coming with lows of plus 5. Tomorrow continues to bring rain for the north, while the central and southern regions are a mix of sun and cloud with a 30% chance of showers in the afternoon. Winds are coming in from the west, gusting up to 50 kilometers, coming with highs of 15. The north is still seeing periods of rain tomorrow evening, changing to periods of light snow near midnight, while the south is partly cloudy with a 30% chance of showers, becoming clear overnight, while regional winds are still gusting to 50 kilometers in the evening, bringing lows of minus 1. Saturday currently shows snowfall in the north with highs of plus 1, while the south is sunny with highs of 12. The region becoming cloudy Saturday evening, the south with a 60% chance of rain or snow, and lows of minus 4. I'm Terrence Vosh with your West Central Online weather.
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1: The bigger town and country fair days are happening the weekend of June 13th. 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
3: Good evening, West Central Saskatchewan. Here's what's coming up in your three-day forecast. Our northern regions are seeing about 5 to 10 millimeters of rain this evening, while the central and southern areas are partly cloudy with a chance of showers. Winds are gusting up to 70 kilometers in the north and 100 kilometers in the south, down to 30 kilometers in the north and 70 in the south late this evening, coming with lows of plus 5. Tomorrow continues to bring rain for the north, while the central and southern regions are a mix of sun and cloud with a 30% chance of showers in the afternoon. Winds are coming in from the west, gusting up to 50 kilometers, coming with highs of 15. The north is still seeing periods of rain tomorrow evening, changing to periods of light snow near midnight, while the south is partly cloudy with a 30% chance of showers, becoming clear overnight, while regional winds are still gusting to 50 kilometers in the evening, bringing lows of minus 1. Saturday currently shows snowfall in the north with highs of plus 1, while the south is sunny with highs of 12. The region becoming cloudy Saturday evening, the south with a 60% chance of rain or snow, and lows of minus 4. I'm Terrence Vosh with your West Central Online weather.
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5: Good evening, West Central Saskatchewan. Here's what's coming up in your three-day forecast. Our northern regions are seeing about 5 to 10 millimeters of rain this evening, while the central and southern areas are partly cloudy with a chance of showers. Winds are gusting up to 70 kilometers in the north and 100 kilometers in the south, down to 30 kilometers in the north and 70 in the south late this evening, coming with lows of plus 5. Tomorrow continues to bring rain for the north, while the central and southern regions are a mix of sun and cloud with a 30% chance of showers in the afternoon. Winds are coming in from the west, gusting up to 50 kilometers, coming with highs of 15. The north is still seeing periods of rain tomorrow evening, changing to periods of light snow near midnight, while the south is partly cloudy with a 30% chance of showers, becoming clear overnight, while regional winds are still gusting.

0: to 50 kilometers in the evening, bringing lows of minus 1. Saturday currently shows snowfall in the north with highs of plus 1, while the south is sunny with highs of 12. The region becoming cloudy Saturday evening, the south with a 60% chance of rain or snow, and lows of minus 4. I'm Terrence Vosh with your West Central Online weather.
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1: The Jays Care First Pitch Fund has already helped nearly 200 young athletes across Canada just weeks after a soft launch. 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
2: 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I'll see you down at Skyline Convenience. 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
7: Good evening, West Central Saskatchewan. Here's what's coming up in your three-day forecast. Our northern regions are seeing about 5 to 10 millimeters of rain this evening, while the central and southern areas are partly cloudy with a chance of showers. Winds are gusting up to 70 kilometers in the north and 100 kilometers in the south, down to 30 kilometers in the north and 70 in the south late this evening, coming with lows of plus 5. Tomorrow continues to bring rain for the north, while the central and southern regions are a mix of sun and cloud with a 30% chance of showers in the afternoon. Winds are coming in from the west, gusting up to 50 kilometers, coming with highs of 15. The north is still seeing periods of rain tomorrow evening, changing to periods of light snow near midnight, while the south is partly cloudy with a 30% chance of showers, becoming clear overnight, while regional winds are still gusting to 50 kilometers in the evening, bringing lows of minus 1. Saturday currently shows snowfall in the north with highs of plus 1, while the south is sunny with highs of 12. The region becoming cloudy Saturday evening, the south with a 60% chance of rain or snow, and lows of minus 4. I'm Terrence Vosh with your West Central online weather.
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It's as Canadian as loonies, toonies, and saying A. The West Central Cup. 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
1: Here's a great way to come together for a good cause. The Milden Roadhouse is hosting a steak supper and 50-50 fundraiser in honor of Todd Zottner on May 23rd, starting at 4 p.m. All proceeds will go towards supporting Todd's daughter and family. 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
5: Good evening, West Central Saskatchewan. Here's what's coming up in your three-day forecast. Our northern regions are seeing about 5 to 10 millimeters of rain this evening, while the central and southern areas are partly cloudy with a chance of showers. Winds are gusting up to 70 kilometers in the north and 100 kilometers in the south, down to 30 kilometers in the north and 70 in the south late this evening, coming with lows of plus 5. Tomorrow continues to bring rain for the north, while the central and southern regions are a mix of sun and cloud with a 30% chance of showers in the afternoon. Winds are coming in from the west, gusting up to 50 kilometers, coming with highs of 15. The north is still seeing periods of rain tomorrow evening, changing to periods of light snow near midnight, while the south is partly cloudy with a 30% chance of showers, becoming clear overnight, while regional winds are still gusting to 50 kilometers in the evening, bringing lows of minus 1. Saturday currently shows snowfall in the north with highs of plus 1, while the south is sunny with highs of 12. The region becoming cloudy Saturday evening, the south with a 60% chance of rain or snow, and lows of minus 4. I'm Terrence Vosh with your West Central Online weather.
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3: Good evening, West Central Saskatchewan. Here's what's coming up in your three-day forecast. Our northern regions are seeing about 5 to 10 millimeters of rain this evening, while the central and southern areas are partly cloudy with a chance of showers. Winds are gusting up to 70 kilometers in the north and 100 kilometers in the south, down to 30 kilometers in the north and 70 in the south late this evening, coming with lows of plus 5. Tomorrow continues to bring rain for the north, while the central and southern regions are a mix of sun and cloud with a 30% chance of showers in the afternoon. Winds are coming in from the west, gusting up to 50 kilometers, coming with highs of 15. The north is still seeing periods of rain tomorrow evening, changing to periods of light snow near midnight, while the south is partly cloudy with a 30% chance of showers, becoming clear overnight, while regional winds are still gusting to 50 kilometers in the evening, bringing lows of minus 1. Saturday currently shows snowfall in the north with highs of plus 1, while the south is sunny with highs of 12. The region becoming cloudy Saturday evening, the south with a 60% chance of rain or snow, and lows of minus 4. I'm Terrence Vosh with your West Central Online weather.
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0: Blue Jays baseball is more than a game. It's Canada's team. And CJYM 1330 is here with every pitch, stolen base, and home run.
1: Guerrero with a fly ball to right. 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
1: Got him! Strikes out Cody Bellinger, and the Blue Jays have done it.
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0: north with highs of +1, while the south is sunny with highs of 12. The region becoming cloudy Saturday evening, the south with a 60% chance of rain or snow, and lows of -4. I'm Terrence Vosh with your West Central Online weather.
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4: Good evening, West Central Saskatchewan. Here's what's coming up in your three-day forecast. Our northern regions are seeing about 5 to 10 millimeters of rain this evening, while the central and southern areas are partly cloudy with a chance of showers. Winds are gusting up to 70 kilometers in the north and 100 kilometers in the south, down to 30 kilometers in the north and 70 in the south late this evening, coming with lows of plus 5. Tomorrow continues to bring rain for the north, while the central and southern regions are a mix of sun and cloud with a 30% chance of showers in the afternoon. Winds are coming in from the west, gusting up to 50 kilometers, coming with highs of 15. The north is still seeing periods of rain tomorrow evening, changing to periods of light snow near midnight, while the south is partly cloudy with a 30% chance of showers, becoming clear overnight, while regional winds are still gusting to 50 kilometers in the evening, bringing lows of minus 1. Saturday currently shows snowfall in the north with highs of plus 1, while the south is sunny with highs of 12. The region becoming cloudy Saturday evening, the south with a 60% chance of rain or snow, and lows of minus 4. I'm Terrence Vosh with your West Central Online weather.
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5: Good evening, West Central Saskatchewan. Here's what's coming up in your three-day forecast. Our northern regions are seeing about 5 to 10 millimeters of rain this evening, while the central and southern areas are partly cloudy with a chance of showers. Winds are gusting up to 70 kilometers in the north and 100 kilometers in the south, down to 30 kilometers in the north and 70 in the south late this evening, coming with lows of plus 5. Tomorrow continues to bring rain for the north, while the central and southern regions are a mix of sun and cloud with a 30% chance of showers in the afternoon. Winds are coming in from the west, gusting up to 50 kilometers, coming with highs of 15. The north is still seeing periods of rain tomorrow evening, changing to periods of light snow near midnight, while the south is partly cloudy with a 30% chance of showers, becoming clear overnight, while regional winds are still gusting to 50 kilometers in the evening, bringing lows of minus 1. Saturday currently shows snowfall in the north with highs of plus 1, while the south is sunny with highs of 12. The region becoming cloudy Saturday evening, the south with a 60% chance of rain or snow, and lows of minus 4. I'm Terrence Vosh with your West Central Online weather.
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2: Good morning, West Central Saskatchewan. Here's what's coming up in your three-day forecast. Today, we're seeing rainfall in the north, while our central and southern regions are seeing a mix of sun and cloud with a 30% chance of showers this afternoon. Winds are coming in from the west, gusting up to 50 kilometers, coming with highs of 15. The north's still seeing periods of rain this evening, changing to periods of light snow near midnight, while the central and... The north still seeing periods of rain this evening, changing to periods of light snow near midnight, while the central and south are looking partly cloudy with a 30% chance of showers, becoming clear overnight, with regional winds gusting to 50 kilometers this evening, bringing lows of minus one. Tomorrow currently shows snowfall in the north with highs of plus one, while the south is looking sunny with highs of 12. The region becoming cloudy Saturday evening, the south seeing a 60% chance of rain or snow with lows of minus four. Sunday continues to be cloudy for West Central. The south seeing snowfall or periods of rain throughout the day, bringing regional highs of 8 and lows of minus 1. I'm Terrence Vosh with your West Central Online weather.
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2: Good morning, West Central Saskatchewan. Here's what's coming up in your three-day forecast. Today, we're seeing rainfall in the north, while our central and southern regions are seeing a mix of sun and cloud with a 30% chance of showers this afternoon. Winds are coming in from the west, gusting up to 50 kilometers, coming with highs of 15. The north's still seeing periods of rain this evening, changing to periods of light snow near midnight, while the central and south are looking partly cloudy with a 30% chance of showers, becoming clear overnight, with regional winds gusting to 50 kilometers this evening, bringing lows of minus 1. Tomorrow currently shows snowfall in the north with highs of plus 1, while the south is looking sunny with highs of 12. The region becoming cloudy Saturday evening, the south seeing a 60% chance of rain or snow with lows of minus 4. Sunday continues to be cloudy for West Central, the south seeing snowfall or periods of rain throughout the day, bringing regional highs of 8 and lows of minus 1. I'm Terrence Vosh with your West Central Online weather.
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4: Good morning, West Central Saskatchewan. Here's what's coming up in your three-day forecast. Today we're seeing rainfall in the north, while our central and southern regions are seeing a mix of sun and cloud with a 30% chance of showers this afternoon. Winds are coming in from the west, gusting up to 50 kilometers, coming with highs of 15. The north's still seeing periods of rain this evening, changing to periods of light snow near midnight, while the central and south are looking partly cloudy with a 30% chance of showers, becoming clear overnight, with regional winds gusting to 50 kilometers this evening, bringing lows of minus 1. Tomorrow currently shows snowfall in the north with highs of plus 1, while the south is looking sunny with highs of 12. The region becoming cloudy Saturday evening, the south seeing a 60% chance of rain or snow with lows of minus 4. Sunday continues to be cloudy for West Central, the south seeing snowfall or periods of rain throughout the day, bringing regional highs of 8 and lows of minus 1. I'm Terrence Vosh with your West Central Online weather.
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1: 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And strikes out Cody Bellinger, and the Blue Jays have done it.
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3: Good morning, West Central Saskatchewan. Here's what's coming up in your three-day forecast. Today, we're seeing rainfall in the north, while our central and southern regions are seeing a mix of sun and cloud with a 30% chance of showers this afternoon. Winds are coming in from the west, gusting up to 50 kilometers, coming with highs of 15. The north still seeing periods of rain this evening, changing to periods of light snow near midnight, while the central and south are looking partly cloudy with a 30% chance of showers, becoming clear overnight, with regional winds gusting to 50 kilometers this evening, bringing lows of minus 1. Tomorrow currently shows snowfall in the north with highs of plus 1, while the south is looking sunny with highs of 12. The region becoming cloudy Saturday evening, the south seeing a 60% chance of rain or snow, with lows of minus 4. Sunday continues to be cloudy for West Central, the south seeing snowfall or periods of rain throughout the day, bringing regional highs of 8 and lows of minus 1. I'm Terrence Vosh with your West Central online weather.
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4: Good morning, West Central Saskatchewan. Here's what's coming up in your three-day forecast. Today, we're seeing rainfall in the north, while our central and southern regions are seeing a mix of sun and cloud with a 30% chance of showers this afternoon. Winds are coming in from the west, gusting up to 50 kilometers, coming with highs of 15. The north's still seeing periods of rain this evening, changing to periods of light snow near midnight, while the central and south are looking partly cloudy with a 30% chance of showers, becoming clear overnight, with regional winds gusting to 50 kilometers this evening, bringing lows of minus 1. Tomorrow currently shows snowfall in the north with highs of plus 1, while the south is looking sunny with highs of 12. The region becoming cloudy Saturday evening, the south seeing a 60% chance of rain or snow with lows of minus 4. Sunday continues to be cloudy for West Central, the south seeing snowfall or periods of rain throughout the day, bringing regional highs of 8 and lows of minus 1. I'm Terrence Vosh with your West Central Online weather.
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3: Good morning, West Central Saskatchewan. Here's what's coming up in your three-day forecast. Today, we're seeing rainfall in the north, while our central and southern regions are seeing a mix of sun and cloud with a 30% chance of showers this afternoon. Winds are coming in from the west, gusting up to 50 kilometers, coming with highs of 15. The north's still seeing periods of rain this evening, changing to periods of light snow near midnight, while the central and south are looking partly cloudy with a 30% chance of showers, becoming clear overnight, with regional winds gusting to 50 kilometers this evening, bringing lows of minus 1. Tomorrow currently shows snowfall in the north with highs of plus 1, while the south is looking sunny with highs of 12. The region becoming cloudy Saturday evening, the south seeing a 60% chance of rain or snow with lows of minus 4. Sunday continues to be cloudy for West Central, the south seeing snowfall or periods of rain throughout the day, bringing regional highs of 8 and lows of minus 1. I'm Terrence Vosh with your West Central Online weather.
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3: Good morning, West Central Saskatchewan. Here's what's coming up in your three-day forecast. Today, we're seeing rainfall in the north, while our central and southern regions are seeing a mix of sun and cloud with a 30% chance of showers this afternoon. Winds are coming in from the west, gusting up to 50 kilometers, coming with highs of 15. The north's still seeing periods of rain this evening, changing to periods of light snow near midnight, while the central and south are looking partly cloudy with a 30% chance of showers, becoming clear overnight, with regional winds gusting to 50 kilometers this evening, bringing lows of minus 1. Tomorrow currently shows snowfall in the north with highs of plus 1, while the south is looking sunny with highs of 12. The region becoming cloudy Saturday evening, the south seeing a 60% chance of rain or snow, with lows of minus 4. Sunday continues to be cloudy for West Central, the south seeing snowfall or periods of rain throughout the day, bringing regional highs of 8 and lows of minus 1. I'm Terrence Vosh with your West Central online weather.
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3: Good morning, West Central Saskatchewan. Here's what's coming up in your three-day forecast. Today, we're seeing rainfall in the north, while our central and southern regions are seeing a mix of sun and cloud with a 30% chance of showers this afternoon. Winds are coming in from the west, gusting up to 50 kilometers, coming with highs of 15. The north still seeing periods of rain this evening, changing to periods of light snow near midnight, while the central and south are looking partly cloudy with a 30% chance of showers, becoming clear overnight, with regional winds gusting to 50 kilometers this evening, bringing lows of minus 1. Tomorrow currently shows snowfall in the north with highs of plus 1, while the south is looking sunny with highs of 12. The region becoming cloudy Saturday evening, the south seeing a 60% chance of rain or snow with lows of minus 4. Sunday continues to be cloudy for West Central, the south seeing snowfall or periods of rain throughout the day, bringing regional highs of 8 and lows of minus 1. I'm Terrence Vosh with your West Central Online weather.
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2: Good morning, West Central Saskatchewan. Here's what's coming up in your three-day forecast. Today, we're seeing rainfall in the north, while our central and southern regions are seeing a mix of sun and cloud with a 30% chance of showers this afternoon. Winds are coming in from the west, gusting up to 50 kilometers, coming with highs of 15. The north still seeing periods of rain this evening, changing to periods of light snow near midnight, while the central and south are looking partly cloudy with a 30% chance of showers, becoming clear overnight, with regional winds gusting to 50 kilometers this evening, bringing lows of minus 1. Tomorrow currently shows snowfall in the north with highs of plus 1, while the south is looking sunny with highs of 12. The region becoming cloudy Saturday evening, the south seeing a 60% chance of rain or snow with lows of minus 4. Sunday continues to be cloudy for West Central, the south seeing snowfall or periods of rain throughout the day, bringing regional highs of 8 and lows of minus 1. I'm Terrence Vosh with your West Central Online weather.
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2: Good morning, West Central Saskatchewan. Here's what's coming up in your three-day forecast. Today we're seeing rainfall in the north, while our central and southern regions are seeing a mix of sun and cloud with a 30% chance of showers this afternoon. Winds are coming in from the west, gusting up to 50 kilometers, coming with highs of 15. The north's still seeing periods of rain this evening, changing to periods of light snow near midnight, while the central and south are looking partly cloudy with a 30% chance of showers, becoming clear overnight, with regional winds gusting to 50 kilometers this evening, bringing lows of minus 1. Tomorrow currently shows snowfall in the north with highs of plus 1, while the south is looking sunny with highs of 12. The region becoming cloudy Saturday evening, the south seeing a 60% chance of rain or snow with lows of minus 4. Sunday continues to be cloudy for West Central, the south seeing snowfall or periods of rain throughout the day, bringing regional highs of 8 and lows of minus 1. I'm Terrence Vosh with your West Central Online weather.
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0: Starting our Friday morning with John Mellencamp on Saskatchewan's Best Music. Hi there, I'm Rob Carney. Let's do what we do. Coming up today, welcome to May Long, the Victoria Day Long Weekend, the start of summer in Saskatchewan. And we're soaking up the rain, and there's more on the way this weekend. In fact, Environment Canada says Sunday's rain might even turn to snow. Yikes. We're still going to see motorhomes and camper trailers on Saskatchewan highways this weekend as we get set for summer at the lake. Oh, and there's no campfire bans this weekend. Sorry, not funny. Stanley Cup playoffs. The Montreal Canadiens are one win away from the Final Four after a big win over the Sabres in Buffalo last night. And the Vegas Golden Knights disposed of the Ducks last night, moving into the Western Conference Final against Colorado. All the details are on the way. And all the music, too. From the likes of Gloria Gaynor and Paul Simon, the Go-Go's and more. This rock and roll radio show for JGL Partners in Agriculture. This is Friday, May 15th, 2026, and today is a great day to be alive.
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0: Barracuda from Hunt. Mother Nature, a barracuda yesterday, huh? Wow, those wind gusts. Well, the wind warnings came for a good reason. It was absolutely nasty out there. Chances are there'll be some trees and branches and lawn chairs kicking around your neighborhood today. Wind gusts up in over 100 kilometers per hour recorded in a number of communities. Radville, 115 kilometers per hour. Climax, Milestone, Coronax, Swift Current, Estevan, Yellowgrass, Valmarie, and Shaunavon, all recording wind gusts up and over 100 kilometers per hour. Just brutal. And with that, a number of power outages caused by that wind. And SAS power crews couldn't get out and do the work because it was just too windy, right? Now, they got to go up in buckets, right? They got those bucket trucks. That would put their lives at risk with wind gusts up over 100 kilometers per hour. So there are a number of Saskatchewan neighborhoods, let's say, with the power out this morning, including Whitmore Park in Regina, the Ceylon-Radville area, also Minton and Lake Elma, the Fort Capel-Piapot area as well. SAS power crews will be out today to get your power on as soon as they can. Rainfall. Well, West Central Saskatchewan got quite a bit. Wilkie, Unity, 31 millimeters. Elbow, over 23 millimeters. Outlook, 22 millimeters. Lucky Lake, 20. Saskatoon, 13. Meadow Lake, up north, northwest, 25.7. North Battleford, 28. Swift Current, 25 millimeters. Kindersley with 9. Moose Jaw, 5.3. Just 1 millimeter registered in Regina. And Estevan and Weyburn, according to Environment Canada, you stayed dry.
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5: A cool and unsettled forecast continues across West Central Saskatchewan today with a mix of sun and cloud, wind, and scattered rain. Kindersley and Central areas are looking at a high of 12 with a 60% chance of showers and northwest winds between 30 and 50. To the north, temperatures will struggle to reach 3 degrees under cloudy skies with 5 to 10 millimeters of rain expected alongside northwest winds between 20 and 40. Southern areas near Leader are recovering a little quicker with a high of 15 today, a 30% chance of showers, risk of a thunderstorm, and west winds between 30 and 50. Tonight then stays cloudy and breezy around the region, central areas dipping to around zero with lingering rain chances, while northern Saskatchewan could see rain changing to snow as temperatures fall below freezing. The cooler pattern sticks around tomorrow with snow chances continuing north, a rainy high of 7 expected for central areas, while a mix of sun and cloud returns south with highs near 15. At night, things will get cloudy with a low of 3 in the south, 0 for central and north, with precipitation expected to continue. 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I'm Cooper Douglas.
1: Rob Carney in the morning.
0: So while the winds have died down somewhat, we've still got gusts up to 60 kilometers per hour this morning. We'll see a high of 16 today and then unsettled into the weekend. Sunny tomorrow and cool, the high 15 for southern Saskatchewan. And then Environment Canada is calling for rain overnight Saturday with rain and or wet snow on Sunday with a high no better than plus 2. And then periods of snow on Victoria Day Monday with a high no better than plus 2. If you're going camping this weekend, the good news is there's no campfire ban. You will survive. Gloria Gaynor.

0: Oh, they can wrap it up there. The Carolina Hurricanes are awaiting the winner in the NHL's Eastern Conference Final. And the Vegas Golden Knights left little doubt who was the better team last night. They beat the Ducks in Anaheim 5-1, taking that series in six games. So Vegas advances to take on the Colorado Avalanche in the NHL's Western Conference Final. And Western Hockey League action tonight in Prince Albert. It's still winter up in Prince Albert. They got lots of snow up there. Oh, boy. The Raiders need to win to stay alive. The Everett Silvertips have a 3-1 lead in the Western Hockey League's championship final. If the Raiders can win tonight, the boys will board the plane tomorrow and fly out to Everett for Game 6 on Sunday. Hey, the weekly crop report is out. More on that coming up in minutes.
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8: Cloudy and unsettled conditions continue across West Central Saskatchewan today with rain, wind, and much cooler temperatures. Kindersley and Central areas are expecting a high of 12 with a 60% chance of showers and northwest winds between 30 and 50. North around Unity, it's staying much colder with a high near 3, 5 to 10 millimeters of rain expected and breezy northwest winds between 20 and 40. South near Leader, it's a slightly better day with a high of 15, a 30% chance of showers with a risk of thunderstorms and west winds gusting up to 50. Tonight stays cloudy and cold with lows near 2 in the south, around 0 in central areas, and just below freezing in the north, where rain may continue and likely change to snow. Tomorrow then brings more unsettled weather, snow chances continuing in the north with a high of 3 and a low near minus 1. Central Saskatchewan sees a windy, rainy day with a high of 7 and an overnight low around 0, while the south gets a mix of sun and cloud with a high near 15, low settling around 3 before another cloudy night settles in across the region. Get the latest forecast by downloading the West Central Online app and have yourselves a great May-long weekend, West Central. I'm Cooper Douglas.
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0: You set on Saskatchewan's best music. I'm Rob Kearney. Friday morning, Victoria Day, long weekend ahead. Spring seeding will likely be delayed in a number of regions this weekend, especially today. Wilkie, Unity area, 31 millimeters of rain up to midnight last night. And just down the road, the Outlook Elbow area, 23 millimeters at Elbow and 22 at Outlook. Swift Current got some rain too, 25 millimeters, which is good because it's been dry in that region. Seeding is gaining some momentum. The weekly crop report is out. Crop extension specialist Kim Stonehouse.
1: Limited precipitation last weekend. Runoff water is now receding. Seeding is starting to ramp up in many areas. Currently, we're at about 16% of the 2026 crop in the ground, and that's up 13% from last week. However, we're behind the five-year average of 28%.
0: The Southwest is leading the way, seeding 34% complete, Southeast at about 24%, West Central Saskatchewan at 13% seeded, East Central at 8%, Northwest 6%, and the Northeast, where they've had more precipitation than anybody, just 1% complete. The latest ag news on your local Golden West website today.
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1: Saskatchewan's best music Friday morning. I'm Rob Carney. Looking forward to the long weekend, whether we have to spend it indoors or not. Wow, nasty day yesterday. Wind gusts up and over 100 kilometers per hour across most of the province. And still working on some power outages. SAS power crews just couldn't go up in the bucket trucks yesterday because it was just too dangerous. So this morning, they're still working on power outages in the Carlisle area, Estevan, Whitmore Park in Regina, the Ceylon-Radville area, Minton and Lake Alma, and the Fort Capel-Piapod area. They're doing their best out there. So if you're without power and perhaps listening to a battery-operated radio, hey, here we are. Just got a call from a guy who was surprised somebody at the radio station actually picked up the phone.
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0: How timely that song comes out from Bob Seger and the Silver Bullet Band. After we reached wind gusts up and over 100 kilometers per hour in that storm yesterday, winds have diminished somewhat this morning, but it's still a little breezy out there. But what a storm that was. Wind gusts peaking at over 100 kilometers per hour across southern Saskatchewan. Radville with a 115 kilometer an hour gust. Yesterday, there's damage across the province and power still out. A number of people across the province had no power overnight, and SAS Power crew said it was just too dangerous to be up in the bucket trucks to get the situation alleviated yesterday. So they just called it quits on a number of projects late last night. So there are still a number of people in the Maple Creek, Cypress Hills region without power, up to North Battleford as well, Carlisle, Estevan, Regina, Ceylon, Radville area, the Minton Lake Alma area down by the U.S. border, Fort Qu'Appelle, Paiapod area as well. So SAS Power crews are out there working. Dave Carlson, Environment Canada.
1: It was a really widespread wind event especially, and a decent rain accompanying it. This is the kind of storm that we tend to get every few years on the prairies. You know, in spring and in fall, one system will hit the prairies somewhere and really smack some region. And this year, it was your turn.
0: Yeah, our turn to get smacked. And that's exactly what happened. My goodness. Yeah, just in time for the long weekend, right? Dave mentioned the rainfall totals. The folks with the most, the Wilkie Unity area at 31 millimeters. Outlook, Elbow, up and over 20 millimeters. Swift Current, 25 millimeters. Kindersley, 9. Moose Jaw, 5.3. Regina, just a little bit of rain, 1 millimeter. And no recorded rainfall for Estevan and Weyburn. But you got the wind as well. And just so you know, there is some rain and perhaps some wet snow in the forecast in southern Saskatchewan for the May long weekend.
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0: Classic from Prince. That song came out in 1983, and we were all wondering what the world was going to be like in 1999. And here we are in 2026. Time flies, man. Good morning. I'm Rob Kearney. And, you know, I thought I would win the lottery by 1999. Still hasn't happened. I've been playing the same numbers for years, as you probably heard by now. Maybe tonight's the night. Lotto Max jackpot, $20 million. That'd work. Lotto 649 gold ball jackpot, up to $46 million tomorrow. Good luck. And if you win, call me. We'll have some fun on the radio.
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0: Music that makes you feel good. That's Trooper on Saskatchewan's Best Music. I'm Rob Carney. We got Facebook Friday coming up. We do it once a week, Facebook Friday. Just a little fun and frivolity on the daily commentary. Here's one that didn't make the cut, but it's a good one. Guy says, I'll never forget the look on the cashier's face when she scanned the packet of bird seed. And I asked her, how long does it take for the birds to grow once I plant them?
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7: A cool and unsettled forecast continues across West Central Saskatchewan today with a mix of sun and cloud, wind, and scattered rain. Kindersley and central areas are looking at a high of 12 with a 60% chance of showers and northwest winds between 30 and 50. To the north, temperatures will struggle to reach 3 degrees under cloudy skies with 5 to 10 millimeters of rain expected alongside northwest winds between 20 and 40. Southern areas near Leader are recovering a little quicker with a high of 15 today, a 30% chance of showers, risk of a thunderstorm, and west winds between 30 and 50. Tonight then stays cloudy and breezy around the region, central areas dipping to around zero with lingering rain chances, while northern Saskatchewan could see rain changing to snow as temperatures fall below freezing. The cooler pattern sticks around tomorrow with snow chances continuing north, a rainy high of 7 expected for central areas, while a mix of sun and cloud returns south with highs near 15. At night things will get cloudy with a low of 3 in the south, 0 for central and north, with precipitation expected to continue. 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I'm Cooper Douglas.
8: Rob Carney in the morning. Carney's comments.
0: It's time for some fun on Facebook Friday. I find the funnies. Posts like this. My hobbies? Well, I enjoy coming home, being at home, sitting at home, and making plans to remain at home. Can you relate? I paid my bills, so don't ask me to come out this weekend. I'm at home, getting my money's worth. I like this. Someone called me lazy today. I almost responded. I thought, we live in a time where intelligent people are being silenced, so that stupid people won't be offended. This aging fella shares, when I was young and dropped something, I'd just pick it up. Now if I drop something, I stare at it for a while and wonder if I actually need it anymore. Here's a mom who says, can we get someone from Ziploc to contact anyone in the cereal industry? They really need to work together. One more. This guy writes, I've been getting more than 6 reactions on my posts lately. Might start doing meet and greets. Happy Friday. I'm Rob Carney.

0: with a high of +2, and Monday, periods of snow with a high of +2. And I thought, no, we can't have snow in the middle of May. So I went to the Weather Network app on my telephone, and they weren't calling for any snow. Okay, but now they are. Yep. Sunday, rain or snow, says the Weather Network, with a high no better than 6 degrees on Sunday. And we might get some more flurries on holiday Monday, too, Victoria Day. Man, soon it'll be spring again. We've had 5 fake springs, I think. The folks with the most rain yesterday, Wilkie, Unity Area, 31 millimeters. Environment Canada telling us Elbow got 23.6 and Outlook 21.9. And you know, I just learned about this website. Perhaps you've seen it before, but I just learned about it this morning. It's a website called Kokoroz.org. Yeah, it's Community Collaborative Rain, Hail, and Snow Network. So these are people around the country who have rain gauges, apparently. And somebody in Moose Jaw recorded 8.9 millimeters in their rain gauge. Officially, Environment Canada said 5.3 millimeters. I'm going with the Kokoroz.org because I'm sure we got more than 5 millimeters of rain in Moose Jaw. Anyway, you spell that. If you want to check it out, you can even join the club, I guess. C-O-C-O-R, Coco, and then A-H-S.org. Kokoroz.org. You're welcome.
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10: Cloudy and unsettled conditions continue across West Central Saskatchewan today with rain, wind, and much cooler temperatures. Kindersley and Central areas are expecting a high of 12 with a 60% chance of showers and northwest winds between 30 and 50. North around Unity, it's staying much colder with a high near 3, 5 to 10 millimeters of rain expected, and breezy northwest winds between 20 and 40. South near Leader, it's a slightly better day with a high of 15, a 30% chance of showers with a risk of thunderstorms, and west winds gusting up to 50. Tonight stays cloudy and cold with lows near 2 in the south, around 0 in central areas, and just below freezing in the north.

0: Brian Adams, Saskatchewan's best music, summer of 69. You know, I was thinking of this song last month when we were celebrating my sister's 69th birthday. You know, she was 12 years old in the summer of 69, but now she's 69, so she's got another summer of 69 coming up. How lucky is she? How lucky is she to have me as a brother? Good morning, I'm Rob Carney. Hey, in case you missed it earlier, we got the numbers. The weekly crop report is out. Crops Extension Specialist Kim Stonehouse broke it down region by region and crop by crop for us.
1: The southwest region is currently at 34% seeded. The southeast region is 24% seeded. The west central region is 13%. East central is 8%. Northwest is 6%. And the northeast region is only around 1%. Currently, pulse crops are at 33% for field peas, 32% for lentils, 19% for chickpeas. Cereal crops, 29% for durum, 23% for triticale, 14% for spring wheat, and 14% for barley, 5% for canary seed, and 3% for oats. Of the oilseed crops, 9% for mustard are seeded, 7% for canola, 7% for flax, and 2% for soybeans.
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13: Cloudy and unsettled conditions continue across West Central Saskatchewan today with rain, wind, and much cooler temperatures. Kindersley and Central areas are expecting a high of 12 with a 60% chance of showers and northwest winds between 30 and 50. North around Unity, it's staying much colder with a high near 3, 5 to 10 millimeters of rain expected and breezy northwest winds between 20 and 40. South near Leader, it's a slightly better day with a high of 15, a 30% chance of showers with a risk of thunderstorms, and west winds gusting up to 50. Tonight stays cloudy and cold with lows near 2 in the south, around 0 in central areas, and just below freezing in the north, where rain may continue and likely change to snow.

0: Rock and roll from the B-52s, just for you on Saskatchewan's Best Music. I'm Rob Carney. I know it's not the nicest May long we've ever had. It's going to be unsettled, cooler than normal, rain and or wet snow in the forecast. But that said, there will be lots of motorhomes and camper trailers heading out to lakes across the province, so highways are going to be busy today. Do take extra care. Do get to where you're going safely. Oh, and remember, there's no campfire bans in place. So you can have a wiener roast in the coldness and the wetness. And if you are heading out camping this weekend, take some photos for me and share them on the Rob Carney in the Morning Facebook page. We'll look forward to that on Tuesday morning. Happy long weekend. See you Tuesday.
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2: The town of Wilkie is having a parade on June 12th at 7 p.m. If you'd like to register, call Lori at the town of Wilkie at 306-843-2692. That's the town of Wilkie parade on June 12th at 7 p.m. And if you have an event or a fundraiser to share for your community, you can post it for free on the West Central Online Events page.
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8: A cool and unsettled forecast continues across West Central Saskatchewan today with a mix of sun and cloud, wind, and scattered rain. Kindersley and Central areas are looking at a high of 12 with a 60% chance of showers and northwest winds between 30 and 50. To the north, temperatures will struggle to reach 3 degrees under cloudy skies with 5 to 10 millimeters of rain expected alongside northwest winds between 20 and 40. Southern areas near Leader are recovering a little quicker with a high of 15 today, a 30% chance of showers, risk of a thunderstorm, and west winds between 30 and 50. Tonight then stays cloudy and breezy around the region, central areas dipping to around zero with lingering rain chances, while northern Saskatchewan could see rain changing to snow as temperatures fall below freezing. The cooler pattern sticks around tomorrow with snow chances continuing north, a rainy high of 7 expected for central areas, while a mix of sun and cloud returns south with highs near 15. At night, things will get cloudy with a low of 3 in the south, 0 for central and north, with precipitation expected to continue. 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

0: Cooper Douglas here with this week's Scoop with Coop. Head online at 11 o'clock to see the full version, as this week I took a trip out to Rough Riders training camp in Saskatoon. Here's a snippet of my conversation with Rough Riders receiver and former Rosetown Royals player Daniel Weeb.
1: 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So, yeah, you know, obviously playing for the Riders would be the dream come true. So that's the goal right now, just 100% focus on making the team.
0: Weeb and former Corroborate Rebel Ben Walls will be in the lineup when the Rough Riders are in Calgary Monday for their preseason opener. Again, more on my visits coming up online just after 11. You won't want to miss this week's Scoop with Coop.
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9: A cool and unsettled forecast continues across West Central Saskatchewan today with a mix of sun and cloud, wind, and scattered rain. Kindersley and Central areas are looking at a high of 12 with a 60% chance of showers and northwest winds between 30 and 50. To the north, temperatures will struggle to reach 3 degrees under cloudy skies with 5 to 10 millimeters of rain expected alongside northwest winds between 20 and 40. Southern areas near Leader are recovering a little quicker with a high of 15 today, a 30% chance of showers, risk of a thunderstorm, and west winds between 30 and 50. Tonight then stays cloudy and breezy around the region, central areas dipping to around zero with lingering rain chances, while northern Saskatchewan could see rain changing to snow as temperatures fall below freezing. The cooler pattern sticks around tomorrow with snow chances continuing north, a rainy high of 7 expected for central areas, while a mix of sun and cloud returns south with highs near 15. At night, things will get cloudy with a low of 3 in the south, 0 for central and north, with precipitation expected to continue. 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I'm Cooper Douglas.
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1: The Scott Woods Band presents Fiddle Country live June 9th from 7 to 9 p.m. at St. Peter's Catholic Church in Unity. Tickets are $49.50 each, taxes included, and the event is in support of the St. Peter's Catholic Church. 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And while you're there, enjoy some extra treats for $5, cash only, so be sure to bring some along. Again, that's June 9th, 7 to 9 p.m. at St. Peter's Catholic Church in Unity. If you have an event or fundraiser to share for your community, you can post it for free on the West Central Online Events page.
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7: Good afternoon, West Central Saskatchewan. Here's what's coming up in your three-day forecast. We're seeing clouds across the region this afternoon. The north is looking at rain or snowfall, while the central regions have a 60% chance of showers, and the south with a 30% chance. Winds are coming in from the northwest, gusting up to 50 kilometers across the region, bringing northern highs around +1 and southern highs around 15. Staying cloudy with periods of snow this evening in the north, the central and south with similar chances of showers early this evening. Winds continue to gust to 50 kilometers across west central, becoming light later this evening, and are bringing regional lows of -1. Tomorrow currently shows periods of snow in the north, while the central and south see a mix of sun and cloud. Our central region's also seeing a 30% chance of showers. Winds should be sitting around 20 kilometers tomorrow, coming with northern highs of +3 and southern highs of 15. The region looking cloudy tomorrow evening, the north and central regions with a 60% chance of showers or flurries, and we're seeing lows of 0. Sunday continues to be cloudy for the region. Our central and southern regions should expect periods of rain throughout the day, coming with regional highs of 8 and lows of -1. I'm Terrence Vosh with your West Central Online weather.
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2: 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I'll see you down at Skyline Convenience. 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
7: Good afternoon, West Central Saskatchewan. Here's what's coming up in your three-day forecast. We're seeing clouds across the region this afternoon. The north is looking at rain or snowfall, while the central regions have a 60% chance of showers, and the south with a 30% chance. Winds are coming in from the northwest, gusting up to 50 kilometers across the region, bringing northern highs around +1 and southern highs around 15. Staying cloudy with periods of snow this evening in the north, the central and south with similar chances of showers early this evening. Winds continue to gust to 50 kilometers across West Central, becoming light later this evening, and are bringing regional lows of -1. Tomorrow currently shows periods of snow in the north, while the central and south see a mix of sun and cloud. Our central region's also seeing a 30% chance of showers. Winds should be sitting around 20 kilometers tomorrow, coming with northern highs of +3 and southern highs of 15. The region looking cloudy tomorrow evening, the north and central regions with a 60% chance of showers or flurries, and we're seeing lows of 0. Sunday continues to be cloudy for the region. Our central and southern regions should expect periods of rain throughout the day, coming with regional highs of 8 and lows of -1. I'm Terrence Vosh with your West Central Online weather.
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0: Blue Jays baseball is more than a game. 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
1: Guerrero with a fly ball to right. 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
1: 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Jeff Hoffman strikes out Cody Bellinger, and the Blue Jays have done it.
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8: Good afternoon, West Central Saskatchewan. Here's what's coming up in your three-day forecast. We're seeing clouds across the region this afternoon. The north is looking at rain or snowfall, while the central regions have a 60% chance of showers, and the south with a 30% chance. Winds are coming in from the northwest, gusting up to 50 kilometers across the region, bringing northern highs around plus 1 and southern highs around 15. Staying cloudy with periods of snow this evening in the north, the central and south with similar chances of showers early this evening. Winds continue to gust to 50 kilometers across west central, becoming light later this evening, and are bringing regional lows of minus 1. Tomorrow currently shows periods of snow in the north, while the central and south see a mix of sun and cloud. Our central region's also seeing a 30% chance of showers. Winds should be sitting around 20 kilometers tomorrow, coming with northern highs of plus 3 and southern highs of 15. The region looking cloudy tomorrow evening, the north and central regions with a 60% chance of showers or flurries, and we're seeing lows of 0. Sunday continues to be cloudy for the region. Our central and southern regions should expect periods of rain throughout the day, coming with regional highs of 8 and lows of minus 1. I'm Terrence Vosh with your West Central online weather.
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15: Good afternoon, West Central Saskatchewan. Here's what's coming up in your three-day forecast. We're seeing clouds across the region this afternoon. The north is looking at rain or snowfall, while the central regions have a 60% chance of showers, and the south with a 30% chance. Winds are coming in from the northwest, gusting up to 50 kilometers across the region, bringing northern highs around +1 and southern highs around 15. Staying cloudy with periods of snow this evening in the north, the central and south with similar chances of showers early this evening. Winds continue to gust to 50 kilometers across west central, becoming light later this evening, and are bringing regional lows of -1. Tomorrow currently shows periods of snow in the north, while the central and south see a mix of sun and cloud. Our central region's also seeing a 30% chance of showers. Winds should be sitting around 20 kilometers tomorrow, coming with northern highs of +3 and southern highs of 15. The region looking cloudy tomorrow evening, the north and central regions with a 60% chance of showers or flurries, and we're seeing lows of 0. Sunday continues to be cloudy for the region. Our central and southern regions should expect periods of rain throughout the day, coming with regional highs of 8 and lows of -1. I'm Terrence Vosh with your West Central Online weather.
16: Current conditions, hour-by-hour temperatures, and the weather radar map are all in one spot. 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

0: The music you remember from the station that never forgets. That's Aldo Nova. Nick Gilder in a moment. I'm Barry Weiss. Stanley Cup playoffs last night. Montreal beat Buffalo 6-3. So the Habs are now one win away from advancing. Vegas eliminated Anaheim last night in the other game played. 5-1 the final in that. So the Golden Knights move on. And tonight, for the first time in quite a while, no playoff hockey to watch, but we have Blue Jays baseball. Toronto in Detroit to play the Tigers tonight. It starts, I believe, at 4:30 on 1330 1210 CJYM CFYM, covering West Central Saskatchewan, and down in the Southeast on AM 1190 from Waverly.
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11: Good afternoon, West Central Saskatchewan. Here's what's coming up in your three-day forecast. We're seeing clouds across the region this afternoon. The north is looking at rain or snowfall, while the central regions have a 60% chance of showers, and the south with a 30% chance. Winds are coming in from the northwest, gusting up to 50 kilometers across the region, bringing northern highs around plus 1 and southern highs around 15. Staying cloudy with periods of snow this evening in the north, the central and south with similar chances of showers early this evening. Winds continue to gust to 50 kilometers across West Central, becoming light later this evening, and are bringing regional lows of minus 1. Tomorrow currently shows periods of snow in the north, while the central and south see a mix of sun and cloud. Our central region's also seeing a 30% chance of showers. Winds should be sitting around 20 kilometers tomorrow, coming with northern highs of plus 3 and southern highs of 15. The region looking cloudy tomorrow evening, the north and central regions with a 60% chance of showers or flurries, and we're seeing lows of 0. Sunday continues to be cloudy for the region. Our central and southern regions should expect periods of rain throughout the day, coming with regional highs of 8 and lows of minus 1. I'm Terrence Vosh with your West Central Online weather.
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Saskatchewan's best music, the Friday Drive Home. I'm Barry Weiss with a trip back to 1983 and a song off a great album called An Innocent Man. Billy Joel, Tell Her About It.

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